0: 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No fuel oil. Sites being rendered safe and we're now K44 station. Over.
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0: Thank you. Falcon is pumping 227.
1: Yeah, Falcon was pumping 227. If it's convenient, can you just please put some tape on that vehicle? We've got a request here from police, if we could do that just to prevent further calls. Apparently, they're getting mobile calls to it.
0: Viacom's pump 227, we have tape the vehicle out, over.
1: Thanks for confirming that, 227. Enjoy your trip on. 10-03, channel clear.

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1: Agenda, thank you. Can I just confirm what sea has a reduction that you're going to? What's the address?
0: Give me a second. I looked at

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1: I've got it there, 153 Rosedale Lane, Canoona. I'll enter now. Thank you, I've got it here, 153 Rosedale Lane, Canoona.
0: Correct, thank you.
1: Thank you, 5 clear.

0: Falcons RP503 Blue. I just wonder if you've got any updated details with the address of this incident. The two streets given don't meet. We need to know if it's north or southbound. We can aim for the point on the MDT, but any additional info would be helpful. Over.
1: Oh, 03, I'm just going through the log. Originally it was southbound Princess Motorway, New Mount Pleasant Road, Mount Ousley. I will see if I can get any further information from the police. But the initial report was southbound.
0: If it comes up, RP503, you receive that, it makes more sense than what's on there now. We'll continue on, over.
1: Thank you. RP503, we'll get back to you as soon as we can.

0: ahead, 711.
1: Yeah, we're just advising launching from David Robertson, boat ramp in Moorbank, 3POV, will be on water for the remainder of the day.
0: Copy that, 711. Will you require welfare checks throughout the day?
1: Negative, but it will be all right.
0: Copy that. Thanks, 711.
1: 711 out.
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2: Good morning, Juliet 19. Also launching at David Robinson. We'll be on the water for the day. Two on board, no welfare check required. We'll call in off water.
0: Copy that. Thanks for the update.
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4: John Tom 731 will also be launching from David Robinson, but about 4 POV, ETA 10 hours on water total.
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0: LP503 blue.
1: Fuck, I was LP503, pass the message.
0: LP503 from Unit 6, 1 Park Street, Wollongong. We have a middle unit on a three-level brick set of units. We've got smell of smoke. Neighbours have attempted to find out if the occupant is home. They've been unsuccessful. There is no smoke issuing. There is a smell of smoke. We're attempting to gain entry and ascertain whether the occupant is at home. Over.

0: Before it comes, LP503 from Unit 6, Park Street, North Wollongong. You have a middle unit on level 3 of a brick unit structure. The smell of smoke coming from that unit. The neighbour has attempted to locate the occupant unsuccessfully. Fire rescue is now attempting to force entry to confirm occupancy. Is that correct?
1: Termini. The neighbours don't believe they're at home. We require, still require the initial response. Over.
0: Before it comes, LP503, in addition, neighbours believe the occupant's not at home, and you still require initial response, and we have that running. 1021, channel clear.
2: LP503, blue.

0: RP503, pass your message.
1: Rockham's RP503 Blue, look, we've finally made it to the M1 motorway. I've just read the update from the TMC. There's a car being towed up the northbound lane. The TMC update says that southbound's clear. You can take this as a stop. Will be code 4. Would you like us to respond to the incident with the ladder platform over?
0: Three, we've just received that TMC update. You're stating that there's the southbound passageway is clear and there's a vehicle being towed northbound. Make this a stop. The area's rendered safe. We'll take you off this job now and yeah, we can put you onto that unit fire if you want to start heading that way.
1: Yeah, I'll be fine to receive that. You just send it through to us, sir.
0: Yeah, receive number, sorry, 10-23, channel clear.

Unit 6, 1 Park Street, Wollongong. We've gained entry to the unit. There's no one inside. It's unoccupied. The fire was a chopping board left on a stove, which was on. We've extinguished the fire. We'll be remaining for a short while just to ventilate and to secure the unit. Over.

0: fire rescue's gained entry. There's no occupants. The fire was a chopping board on stove. Fire has been extinguished and you are ventilating and then securing unit. Do you require any other appliances? We do have your RP on route.
1: RP 503 is code 3, so are ambulance and police, and no further resources are required at this incident. Over.
0: And fire comms, LP 503. We've got 241 on the scene, and I'll give them a code 2 along with 422 and leave your rescue pump coming for the securing the unit. Is that correct?

0: as far as South Coast, PC Bravo to the Rosedale, Lane, Canoona, Agburn, please.
1: Bravo 3, apologies for that. You cut out in the middle of that message.
2: 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And if so, can I code to 422 and 503 rescue?
1: That's affirmative for all of those. Over.
2: 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You can both take a code 2.
0: 422, overheard that. We're code 4.
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0: That's gas duty.
1: City Bank, this is the ambulance to open a gate for a man that has a broken leg. The page, Wanderlin and Lake Lemoore pumps acknowledge they're on air available.
0: I think it comes anyway.
1: Thank you. And then that second job, oil spill at the boat ramp, oil or diesel spill on land. Fire rescue treating of the hazmat. So then, with Page Peninsula.
0: Here comes, clear.
1: Thank you. Fire comes clear.

0: Okay, Fox, I'm responding now. I got a sense. Deputy. They got the indicators to switch.
1: Proceed, thanks. Fox, please.

0: sorry, Life Appliance, re-identify.
1: E-commerce has front 305 green. One patient has been extricated from the house and into the ambulance, and has been taken to hospital. We won't be in a code 4 position as we have a firefighter driving the ambulance to the hospital. Once we have our firefighter on board, I'll make this code 4 over.

0: patient is being extricated, transported by ambulance, and a firefighter is driving the ambulance fire rescue to follow to hospital. Is that correct?
1: Heads affirmative, pumps.
0: The 305, just let us know when your code for 1037 channel clear.

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1: Is that pump 342 passing this?
0: Pump 342 has arrived at 47 Buchanan Street, Tandos. We can see small smoke issuing from the backyard on a small rubbish fire. There is a person in attendance and it looks contained. There is no further needs. We will get out to investigate further. Let's get it.

Street. Small smoke issuing from a backyard rubbish fire. There is a person in attendance. You have no further needs at this stage and making further investigations. 10:40, Channel 4.

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0: Tom 440 blue, message from the SO, no sign of fire, liaising with staff and investigating.
1: Four four zero from SO, no sign of fire, liaising with staff, making further investigations. 1041, channel clear.

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0: Hey, thanks, Hot Blue. I've been investigating. I'll visit you on the follow.
1: Understood, Michael. I'm clear at 10:43.

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0: Hotel Alpha Charlie 19.
1: 19, go ahead.
0: Yeah, thanks, radio. 1POV leaving Warhope for Port Macquarie, thanks. About 35 minutes.
1: Copy 19.

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1: Correct.
0: Travel safely, 5-6. I will do a welfare check with you in 2 hours.
1: Thank you. Yeah.
2: Hello, over.
3: Guangdong
2: Pump. Yes, welcome. As you can see, we've arrived on scene. We've been talking to the AMOs. They no longer need our assistance, so we're going to... I think they're just drawn up behind us. I'll go and inform them that we're no longer required, so both units will be stood down. Over.
3: Understood, and thank you to both crews for their turnout. It is appreciated. Putting a stop on incidents at 10:46, Mycom clear.
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3: Peninsula Pump.
4: Yeah, thanks, Tom. Approximately a 4 square metre oil spill at the boat ramp. It doesn't extend into the water line. We had a bit of an investigation down there, and it's all good. Crews are applying SPAG as we speak, and I'll let you know how we go.
3: And just confirming, it did not go into the water?
4: Yeah, that's an A-firm. We had a bit of walk down to the water line, and we can't see any signs of oil slick in the water at this stage.
3: Understood. Thank you. Firecom clear, 10:47.
5: More rubbish fire contained. There's water on scene and occupant is supervising you. Code 4. Is it a cooking fire or a pile burn or rubbish fire?

Well, then, the fire is contained, it's water on scene, and an occupant is supervising UK 4 attending station 1048 Charlton.

0: 车狂奔。
1: 正车狂
0: 奔。Yeah, thanks, comms. I was talking to the informant down here at the boat ramp, and they've identified another area of oil on the concrete. It has not reached the waterline as well. Is Morris at 383 on the road?
1: Yeah, if they're on the route, I'll just have a look where they are.

0: this Hillpump. Looks like 383 is coming through Morisset Park at the moment.
1: Yeah, if everything comes, we'll just require a couple of bags of spags over when they arrive. It's just a bit bigger than what we expected, so all good, I'll get back to you shortly.
0: Receive that, thanks. Fuck, I'm good.

Cyclone CP278. We're at code 3 at 351 Emmett Street, Deniliquin, New South Wales. Liaise with a tenant at residence. Just require police to our location if possible, over.

27, I got that message, utilizing the occupant recall of police. I think police, somewhat unavailable for a short amount of time. Can you just give us a sit rep of what you might assess the situation being over?

0: tenants at 351 Evans Street. He's some sort of a neighbour. He was at the fence, threatening to kill kids, light a fire, a few other things as well. Over.
1: Yeah, CP278. So, is there a fire in someone's backyard? That's basically a neighbour dispute.
0: Yeah, Firecom, CP278. No sign of fire. From what we've heard from the tenants, he's probably mentally not all there and just threatening to start a fire and kill the kids and anyone that sort of comes in contact. Over.

0: CP278, so threatening to kill anyone who comes near. Is that correct?
1: Yeah, Falcon CP278. At this stage, we haven't seen the occupant that's threatening all this, but from the tenants at 351, that's what they were informing us over.
0: Yeah, CP278 received. I'll let the police know. So obviously, domestic violence, neighbourly disputes, not really fire brigade territory. So just stand back. Message 1100, channel clear.

0: Now I come for.
1: A lot of fire exercises here at the Yarraville Training Centre. Just FYI, CSIRO is still here and will be burning at some point.
0: Received that. Thank you. Fire comp clear.
2: Yeah, 5-7 and SCS 4-3 Hotel, departing Tommy Falls Boat Ramp, heading back to Cowra LHQ. 4 POB in 5-7, 2 in 4-3. Approximately 20 minutes travel time, over.
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0: Radio just advising ULD 731 is now on water. 2POB doing boat training on Lake Conjola for the duration of the day. We'll advise once off water, over.
1: Copy that, 731.

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1: Winslow Pump.
0: Thanks, Holmes. Between us and Flores, he's Route 3. We have snagged approximately 20 square metres off the car park at the boat ramp. Liaised with the SO on Route 3's truck. He advised to leave the snag in place and potentially get counsel to attend with a sweeper to clean it up.
1: Do you have they contacted council or did we need to ever?
0: They asked if we could contact them.
1: No problem, thank you. Such close Judy from Flycom.
2: Yeah, there you go.
1: 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You're a bit broken there, but I take it you acknowledged. Flycom clear?
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0: 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Estimated time off water, about 2100 tonight. Over.
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0: 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Crew three on board.
1: Okay, thanks.

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1: Go ahead, 5-7.
0: VOS 5-7, departing Yass LHQ, heading to Bunnendore, ETA about 13:30, and picking up 3 POB on the way, 1 POB in the vehicle so far.
1: Okay. Copy that, thanks 5-7. We'll do a welfare check in 2 hours.
0: Again?
1: Disregard 5-7, safe travels.
0: Thank you. Yes, 4-7, please.

0: Fire comms, pump to 313 green. 313, last stop. Fire comms, pump to 313 from 78 Mount Street. We have a small area of grass that has been burnt as part of a hazard reduction by resident. We are currently wetting down the edges with the residential hose. We'll be in attendance for 5 minutes. There's no further brigade action. Area's been rendered safe.
1: You stopped 313. It was a small area of grass light. You're wetting it down. Area's rendered safe. So that's your stop. Do you want me to make your code 4? We'll leave you in attendance. Over.
0: Fire comms, pump 313. We'll be in attendance for approximately another 2 or 3 minutes. I'll code 4 from the MDT when finished.
1: Thank you.

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0: 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Can I just confirm your crew strength and OIC on your appliance, please?
1: So, senior deputy in charge.
0: Thanks, I'll leave you with it. 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
0: We're leaving Southern Cross University at Lismore to return to the unit, 2POV, ETA 1 hour over.
1: Copy that, 58. Thank you for the update.

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1: Go ahead, 19.
0: Yes, Hilltops 19, departing Yes HQ for Young HQ, ETA, hour 15 minutes, 1 POV. Over.
1: Good night, 19. Thank you for the update.
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0: Viacom pump 406. We're towed 3 Mitchell Highway, Ningen. 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
1: Removalist truck alight. 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Require police for traffic. 1203.

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3: Yeah, ladder platform 503 white, outside 323 Crown Street, Wollongong. We've just had a pedestrian collapse. We're just making further investigations and we'll let you know if we need an ambulance, over.
2: Have received. I'll create a job outside 313 Crown Street.
3: That was 323.
2: Yeah, received. 313 323 on my maps. I've got your ABL. Thank you.

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1: Just for your information, a passerby has called for the ambulance, over.
0: Fire comms received, thanks for that. I'll communicate with the ambulance about it.

Like, I'm CP278, just engaged with police, have just arrived on scene, talking to the residents that were threatened at 351 Evans Street. They will then proceed to the alleged offender's property. They will call us out again if required, but at this point, no other action required, and we're code 4278 station.

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0: Have departed Bismore for the NEZ awards en route to Kiowa HQ. We are stopping in Lismore for a welfare break.
1: Five seven, do you have POV and an ETA to Kyogre?
0: ETA will be approximately 1 hour after welfare check. Welfare break. 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
0: 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We'll let you know when we're back on the road.

0: Viacom's LP503 green. 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
1: Viacom's LP503, elderly patient on the pavement. 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

0: 53 Rosedale Lane, Canoona. 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I'll be known as Rosedale Control. 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
1: Copy so far. Go ahead.
0: I've got the below appliances on scene. I've got Candelo 7, Rocky Hall 9, Eden 2, Candelo 9, Kaya 7, and Far South Coast Command Hotel, and myself. 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
0: I'm going to take a test burn. Our current weather is 19 degrees Celsius, RH of 67, wind 6.9, gusting 14.3 from the northeast. I'll advise you once the test burn is complete.
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2: 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Go ahead, 5-6. 5-6 is leaving the Foster Pacific Palms unit, heading back to Tari unit headquarters. 1 POB, ETA about 35 minutes.
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1: Thanks, Doris. Have a good day. Mike, I'm clear.

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0: We have arrived back at Casino and standing down for the day. Thank you. Over.
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2: 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Stop, Mitchell, Ningen. Small removal, strike extinguished. Police are staying on scene until tow truck arrives. Scene remains safe. We now go full back to station.

0: Thank you. Assist ambulance to assist with manpower for a carrier at the Greenman's Camping Ground at Glenworth Valley. We're paged from Mount White and Wendouree.
1: Thank you, comms. I have some of their crews out on the carry on search. So could you carry on as well, over?
0: Copy that, paging carry on as well.

0: Pardon?
1: You go ahead.
0: Anything from out white, it was showing as on-air available. Not getting a strong response from carry-on. The next on the histogram is Mugamara 1, as they're apparently available 18 minutes away. Did you want me to add them and the next Central Coast truck?
1: No, it's a good email.

0: Chidi.
1: Yeah, did you say you have New Gamara 10 minutes away on it?
0: Yeah, it's 18 minutes away.
1: You ask him to respond then, over.
0: Thanks, adding New Gamara 1.

0: Potentially.
1: Advising I have a couple of crews that prefer to carry on who could leave. I'll come on air shortly. PC Sierra and PC Echo, over.
0: Richard, thanks a lot, them both. Falcon clear.

0: for anyone.
1: Everything comes, we've just departed, carry on fire patrol on the return home, crew of 3DC, if you want us to go to that call, over.
0: Received, thanks. Just confirming, is that Mount White 1 or Mooney 1?
1: There it comes, that's Mooney 1, crewed by Charmhaven Fire Brigade crews.
0: Yeah, received, thanks. Search Crest Judy Fire Call.
2: Yeah,
0: for family, just because you've heard them as well, London. Thank you, anyone. If you could just mark yourself as responding and I'll attach you to the job, please.
1: Yeah, copy direct, Wilco.
0: Thanks very much, Mark, I'm clear.

0: one increase this year?
1: Go ahead.
0: Yeah, this is probably the crew at Sioux, and we're heading to Windward.
1: Thanks, I'll touch you up.
2: Fly, Collins, Central Coast, PC Echo, Blue, over.
1: PC Echo, thanks for touching you as well.
2: Yeah, copy that, Collins. Can you also attach PC Sierra, and we don't have an MVP, just for your information.
1: Yeah, copy that, thanks. I've added you both. Fly, Collins, clear.
2: Fly, Collins, Mara 1, Blue.
1: Mara 1.
2: Yeah, responding to MDT message, Sydney Ambos, Menorah and Park, over.
1: Governor, thanks. I see you responding. What's your crew strength and IC?
2: Yeah, crew of 4, OAC, BC, over.
1: RSC, thanks. Welcome, sir.

0: 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You've got a radio on in the background and you're totally unreadable. Say again.
1: Yeah, my apologies, Firecom. This is Rosedale Control.
0: Rosedale Control, that's okay. Go ahead.
1: Firecom, we've completed the test burn. We've got flame height roughly 30 centimetres. Rate of spread, say, 10 metres every minute. So, yeah, test burn successful, and we're now commencing the burn in Alpha and Bravo sectors.
0: Yeah, received. Test burn successful, completing, conducting test burn Alpha and Bravo. Anything further?
1: If I call nothing further, I'll touch base in an hour or if something changes.
0: We'll hear from you then, 701 Falcom Clear. Unit talking over the top of other units. I'll have you re-identify your call sign and pass your message, please.
2: This is Wendori 1, blue message, over.
0: Wendori 1, go ahead.
2: Yes, comms. We're going to fly call to assist AMOs.
0: That's correct. It's an assist ambo, the walking trail at address stated. RF to assist with manpower.
2: Right
0: now. Dory, you are unreadable. Say again.
2: Yeah, sorry, comms. Bad comms where we are. On portal GRN, crew 4 captain on assist ambo. I've already liaising with AMBOS to find individuals, over.
0: You received crew of 4 with the captain and you have a portable with you. 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
2: 19 has arrived safely in Young and will be here for a few hours. 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
0: Have returned back to the unit, standing down for the day, over.
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0: 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Investigation only. 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The owner has organised a tow. Police are in attendance and we're code 4.

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1: For a couple of hours, just assisting them with that, and we'll advise when we're handing over and departing. We'll be commencing lighting in about 5 minutes.
2: You're received and understood. Would you like me to create a job for you?
1: Yeah, if you'd like. I've also got the burn notification number if you would like that.
2: Yeah, that'd be appreciated. I'll grab that from you now. Go ahead.
1: Yeah, fee for Bravo, enter November 016472.
2: Received and understood, and just the address confirming, please, as well.
1: Yeah, 131 Cooling Gutter Road, Cooling Gutter.

0: Yeah, that's what that is. I like
1: that. Copy those. I'll make that up now. When your MBT rings, if you could just acknowledge that, that'd be appreciated. Welcome, Clay.
0: Will do. Thank you.
2: Go ahead, 3-1, this is radio.
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2: Copy that, 3-1.

0: Telecom 1 Yuri 1, Yellow over.
1: Got hit.
0: Yes, comms, rock on scene and liaise with New South Wales ambulance. Hiker is 30 metres in the bush with a sprained ankle. She'll be able to walk out, putting a stop on the incident, over.
1: Good, Hiker is in the bush, she'll be able to walk out, and he's currently with the ambos. Anything further?
0: We'll be hanging around for another 15, 20 minutes and then heading back to station, nothing further, over.
1: Yeah, receiving understood. I'll place a stop on this now. Clear of view. Mooney Mooney 1 from Firecom.
2: Yeah, copy Firecom. 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
1: Yeah, happy days. Clear of view. Margaret Barra 1 from Firecom.
3: Mugamara 1 replying. Copy to stop.
1: Yeah, thanks. Mugamara 1 received understood. Central Coast to PC Sierra.
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1: Yeah, PC Sierra, go ahead.
0: Yeah, can you retext Mount White to the search area?
1: Yeah, concerning Mount White, or is that PC Sierra?
0: PC Sierra.
1: Yeah, copy that, PC Sierra. I'll attach you to the search and rescue carry on. Thank you, Falcon Clear.

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1: 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Fircons, Pumper 422, did you overhear that, code 2?
0: Fircons, Pump 422, we overheard that. 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

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I've attached you to the assist police. Carry on XDC now. No need to update your vehicle status. I've placed you on scene. Just notify us when you leave. No need to acknowledge. Fucking quick.

0: Falk, Maury 1, Maury 9, your life?
1: Maury 9, this is Falk, good afternoon.
0: Hey Falk, Maury 9 is available, can you call it? Maury 9 is assisting with the VF, as well. Maury 1 and Maury 7 is going to do with the VF course. Both of them, Cat 1 and Cat 7 is not available in course.
1: Yeah, copy. I'll mark your Cat 1 as not available. Let us know when it's back on. And the 9 is green on screen. How many personnel? And you're off in the 9.
0: So there's one in the 9 available. And the Maury 7 is not available. It's doing the VF course as well.
1: Leave all that. So thanks very much, Maury 9. I'll give you a holler if I need you.

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1: See that, thank you.

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0: 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We'll have approximately a 5 minute delay.
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0: Sanctuary 1.
1: Yes, Tom. Patient has been safely extracted and is now in the ambulance. We're going to hospital. Wendori 1, return to station and close it down. Not
0: receive that. Thank you for your assistance. Cyclone clear.

0: Open for general duties. 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OIC is DC. Yeah, available.
1: Receiving. Far from clear.

0: 7 Alpha. Go ahead.
1: Yeah, Falcon, I'm Chima 1 and River and Holland 7 Alpha are going to be out on training. Still available.
0: Okay, thanks. Just need the panels for me. Falcon, clear.

0: In Alpha and Bravo sector, they're roughly 40% complete. Crew's still widening in the Alpha and Bravo sector. We've got a flame height of 30 centimetres per metre in the slots with a rate of spread of 15 metres a minute. RP265, we're K3 Queen Street. We can't see any smoke in the vicinity. I'm just going to do a bit of investigation around the block, see if we can spot anything. No further needs at this time.
1: Fire comes up at 265, your code 3 at 8 Queen Street. There's no sign of smoke. You're making further investigations and no further needs at this stage. 759, channel clear.

0: Right, yeah, in the range of 5-6.
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0: New range 5-6 has returned back to base, shutting down for the evening, over.
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0: Hello? 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
1: Campbelltown, talking.
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0: RP 265, an area of grass approximately 3 metres by 1 metre has been extinguished. 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
2: Best of your Saturday afternoon.
1: Thank you.
0: Yeah, just wanted to confirm, were RFS on scene?
1: Yeah, five comms, RP 265, yeah, affirmative, one RFS, Cat 1 tanker was on scene.
0: Thank you, and are they leaving with you?
1: Five comms, RP 265, yeah, that is affirmative.
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0: We have four packs going on Nepean River for training, coming back at 4:30. 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
1: 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Hi, I'm from Charlie's and Judy. Jump Judy, MBA, Pebble Beach Road at East Flint. Heavily IP male driver in Toyota has slid off the road into tree. Joint vehicle, not trapped at this stage. We page Stepper Beach and Bullet Point.
2: Yeah, thanks, comms. No response from Depot Beach. 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
1: All Coast Judy, thank you. Page Star South to Sicily Navier and Shoalhaven on Pebble Beach Road. Driver slid off the road into a tree.
0: Copy, police and ambulance attached and fire rescue over.
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1: Thank you, we did page Star South, but they're not getting a strong response, just a crew 1 BF.
0: Yeah, can we maybe page the next closest brigade over?
2: Holy point, we'll just keep it at that, thank you.
1: Receive that, thank you, 5 minutes.

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1: 1.1, thank you, MVA, Pearly Beach Road at Eastland. Toyota has set off the road into a tree.
0: Swansea, 3 on board, RSVDC2, picking up 2 on way, over.
1: Retina, thanks, Viacom, clear.

0: درسیم بله.
1: Thank you. Yeah, I simply made sure so she didn't record the East Berlin.
0: Falcon Dars 7, I did not read that message. Can you please repeat?
1: Star 7, MVA, Pebbly Beach Road, crosses Higgins Creek Road, Eastland. That Toyota has slid off the road into a tree.
0: Thank you. I read that. We're responding with a crew of 3, Captain OIC.
1: Received, thank you. I'm marking mobile, Falcon Clear.

0: 5915 from Highland 7 Alpha, over. As returned to station from training and closing down.
1: Okay, thanks. 5 clear.

0: Beach, RP217, message.
1: RP217, receiving.
0: Fox, I'm RP217, just checking if anyone there has local knowledge as to access or whether it needs to be four-wheel drive on this Pebbly Beach Road, Higgins Creek Road.
1: Flycom's just on 217. We don't have anyone with any knowledge of the local area, unfortunately. Over.
0: Yeah, Flycom's up for 217. I'm just having a look on Google Maps. It does appear to be a dirt road, but it does, on this image, it seems to be in relatively good condition. But give us a heads up once you're on there to confirm condition. Also, keep track of your reception there, make sure mobile phone's on.
1: Yeah, rescue's on 217, receiver understood. Over.
0: Thanks, 217, 1446, channel clear.

0: on bully point one, play message.
1: Bully point one.
0: Right on scene to this MVA, we've got a vehicle off the road. The driver is still in the vehicle. He is unhurt. We believe he may have had some alcohol, and police are apparently en route. We've checked him over medically. He seems to be fine, but he's resting in the car at the moment. We'll just wait on scene until the police get here, over.
1: Receive that. Thank you. Can I just confirm, is he in the vehicle because he's trapped by confinement or anything, or is he just sitting in the vehicle because he doesn't want to get out?
0: He's fine. He's been out for a walk and he's decided to sit back in the car by himself. Over.
1: Is that thanks? I'll pass the information on the police. Can I come clear?

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1: Copy that, 56.
2: Time cross limit. We are not able to cross. Do you have any details about the patient or the incident? Over.
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4: Details down on the MDT. Apparently RFS are on the scene. The vehicle's off the road. The driver is in the vehicle but uninjured, as I mentioned there, of intox. Medically okay, not trapped. And the address is correct, Pebbly Beach Road, cross Higgins Creek Road, east, at that intersection.
2: So, do you know if we are still required at this incident? We're unable to get across this bridge. We will be able to go back to the highway, but the ETA will be 15 to 20 minutes to get back to this address. Over.

0: 617. Yeah, you can't get over the bridge, so turn around and head back towards the freeway. I'll contact RFS and chase that up whether you're not needed. I don't think you will be, but we'll get back to you shortly.
1: That's 217, received from Stuart. Thanks, comms.
0: Where's this? Room 56, channel clear.

0: not felt like there's something out.
1: Alright, Jack one. Jack one has.

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1: Morning 9, good.
0: Yeah, Falcon, I'm worried I've finished that basic firefighting training with the units. Both units that should be available now from all call-outs. If you need us, I'll be still, there'll be some people at the Moray station for any call-outs. Falcon, if you need us, give us a call through the radio system or through the computer.
1: Receive that, thanks. 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
2: Going four-wheel driving in Germany, Desert?
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4: Yeah. 217.
5: Actually, on 217 Blue, we've just come across the police. They're going to cross the bridge and let us know if we're still required and give us an ETA in like 5 minutes. Over.
4: Yeah, receive that. Sorry, can I confirm, is the bridge flooded or are you overweight?
5: Colin is Westcott 217. We are over the weight capacity of the bridge. Over.
4: Yeah, received. 1501.
6: Can you send out any other vehicles responding?
1: Fire, we're just waiting for a stop from police.

North Sydney, this is, sorry, radio, this is North Sydney 57. North Sydney 57. We are en route back to base. I've got 3 POB, ETA 1 hour. Copy that, 57.

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1: Orange 5-6, this is radio.
0: Orange 5-6 is departing Bathurst LHQ, heading towards Orange. ETA is approximately 45 minutes, and there's two people on board. Over.
1: Copy that, Orange 5-6.
0: Orange 5-6 out.
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1: Pressing 1217 replying.
0: Yeah, RP217, I've spoken to the RCO. It's code 2, please.

0: P217.
1: P217-2, apologies, Colin, had some radio issues. Understood the code 2, we are code 4, over.
0: Yeah, received 1530.

0: Yes, sir. From the RFS, they've got this one. So that's a code 2.
1: Copy. 4-2, I've heard that code 2. We are code 4 at the station. 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

Mansfield Tops 19, departing Young, headed for Yass HQ, 1 POB, ETA, approximately hour and 10 minutes. Over. Copy that, 19. 19 out.

0: rip. Everything's all good here. We're just blacking out the pile, and we'll keep you updated when we depart in a little while.
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0: Et deux.
1: One. We appreciate it. Carry on, and we appreciate it.
2: Hello, thanks. So let's have a bit of radio comms issues. If you can just nominate your, if you're back at station on your MDT for me. Thank you. Five on clear.
1: Yeah, this PC doesn't have a MDT to be able to do it with. We're actually going to use my not pro.
2: Cover that. So sorry, your radio comms was broken before. Is it PC Echo? Copy that. Thank you to both. Five on clear.
1: Point point one, please.
2: Point point one.
1: The driver of this MBA has been taken off by ambulance to Maria Hospital. We'll stay on scene and just one half extracted from the bush and be stopping the job after that, over.
2: Okay, thanks. Fly, come clear.

0: Area duty.
1: Casualty, thank you. Assist ambulance. So for two bushwalkers lost the address. They're parked in the Gustega Road car park. They're currently in dense bushland after going off the track. No injuries, no food, no water. It's a male and a female. They're very sore from walking through the creek. So apparently their last location was around west of the horse camp hut. We've just paid yourself at this stage.
0: Yeah,
1: any other agencies attached at this time? Yeah, we've got police, ambulance, and apologies, police and SES, certainly. And in addition, fire rescue.

0: thing from. There's a lot in hand with those agencies, and we'll just pass them a note. Now we're happy to assist if there's a more specific task in photo. Sounds like those persons are okay.
1: I received that. Thanks, Michael.
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0: Yes, welcome, Maury Station, shutting down and leaving home.
1: Receive that. Thank you. Flight clear.

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1: Fire comms from 440 Green, stop from 22 Venice Street. 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Over.
0: Compliant cooking fire at 1542. 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
0: You guys, I just want to check if you've got an MDT and you're following my updates.

0: through, the police have designated the staging as Guthika Power Station. I'll Google that one. And the RFS advised that they will leave this with us. If you do require extra hands, just let us know.
1: Fuck, on PC 46, overheard, understood. I can see on the MDT now, staging Guthika Power Station. We'll head straight there and liaise with police.
0: Yeah, thanks. 1544.

0: Yas 57 leaving Bullendore, returning to Yas HQ, ETA 1700 for POB. Over.
1: Copy that. Thank you, Yas 57.
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0: by one.
1: Mule Bay One returning to station and closing down. 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

0: Look, I'm in Alpha and Bravo sectors. Both of them have been burnt and complete and blacked out to 20 metres. We'll still be actually patrolling it. We're about to commence a test burn in Charlie and Delta sectors. We've got a temperature of 21 RH of 65, wind from the east 4.9, gusting 10.3. I'll let you know when the test burn is complete.
1: Received all. Thank you. Five, clear.

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0: Just so you know that we've arrived at Orange LHQ, no issues noted. Thank you.
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0: Look, I'm back at my home residence. The bus will be staying here overnight, and I'm closing down. Thank you.
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0: I'll see anything background file. It's been burning green waste at this address. 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Page the speech.
1: Robbie, thank you. Looks like they're getting a crew or monitor by radio. 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
1: Copy that, 55 Alpha. What's your ETA?
0: 20 minutes, over.

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1: Okay, thanks. Clock will clear.
0: Yeah.

0: fuck, I'm gonna send a bitch monthly message.
1: Thank you.
0: Go to backyard
1: 566, Eric, sending drugs to
0: the
1: beach, possibly burning agricultural
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3: Viacom Command Alpha is leaving Lori Fire Control Center, heading back to Bingra Home Base, and I now can be put back online. Thank you. Nothing but.
1: Yeah. Go ahead, 58.
2: Hills 583 POV, leaving search at Curragh and returning to the Hills unit. ETA 1 hour, over.
1: Copy that, thanks 58.
2: Thanks, mate. Hills 58 out.

0: 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Yes, that's affirmative. We are all code 3.
1: Yeah, 5 comms, RT 426. Just ADLs are showing that the quad 426 alpha is down within vicinity of the actual incident. Is that correct? Or are they up at the power station with you guys?
0: Is at the power station with us. 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

0: Bye, Conway. I'm back at Cobargo Station and closing down. Thank you.
1: All right, thank you.

0: Domestic.
1: Yeah, Fox, I'm on scene. Looks like we've got someone burning off some green waste in the backyard at this stage. Chris Rings 5, OIC, the captain.
2: Okay, no, thank you.

0: 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I'll give you a sit rep in an hour or something changes.
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comms, no person's trapped. 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

No person's trapped. 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

0: beach front path.
1: Yeah, Firecon, we just have a small garden waste fire. We're currently extinguishing it and turning it over.
0: Understood, Firecon Pier at 1624.

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flight conference stand drive again. We have the police, they haven't arranged the power company to attend. They were told that a bystander had rang them, but I'll please double check that they have been, please.

0: least honestly talk to about their requirements as far as Clean Air Act regulation. You can put a stop on this now.
1: With the reference number for energy, I can call them again if you like.
0: I'm sorry about that. Yeah, I can see that there now. Thank you.
1: Thank you, pump 206. So we are confirming energy has been contacted. 1631, channel clear.
2: Fire pump 270 green. This is the remains of a very small pile of grass that has been burnt. It's just literally smouldering now. There is still a hose on scene, and owner is still in attendance. 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

has been already burnt, an occupant has a hose on it. 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

Radio, yes, you'll talk to 19. Yes, you'll talk to 19. Hilltops 19 has arrived safely back at Yas HQ and he's standing down for the afternoon. Over. Copy that, 19. 19 out.

0: fuck them, then we'll go to the Canadian government, kill them, girl.
1: Go ahead.
0: Yes, fuck them. Canadian Bravo is back at being gross and closing jail. Nothing further.
1: Proceed, no thanks. Fuck them, please.

0: 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Stump 359 blue. Fire calls, Pumper 359, plus or minus. Fire calls, Pumper 359 blue, code 3, Great Western Highway, Hazelbrook, 3 car, MVA. 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

0: 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Q31, over.
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0: Just confirming, Q31 and Parramatta 741 are off water, returning to headquarters. Over.
1: Copy that, Q31.
2: The road, and we can respond to that.
1: Thank you. Can I just confirm what your crew strength and OIC is, and then I'll check for the duty officer.
2: Crew strength is 2, OIC is captain's.
1: Receive, thanks. Still responsible on duty. You are over.
2: Thanks. Now, just a bushfire. Group of use to start a bushfire in the bush. Looks to be a tree that has been lit. Full light bulb quarter is in the area of crew of 2 captains. Would you like them to be attached?
3: Be over.
2: Love that, thank you. Bullet bulb quarter, I will attach your points.
3: Here we are responding to Seafoam Avenue.
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1: 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Four people on board.
0: Copy that, 3-2.

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0: Just advising L27 and 711 is off order.
1: 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Thank you for the update.

0: 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No MDT, but can you please mark me back at station and now make a charge over the control?
1: Excellent, thanks. Have a nice evening.

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0: Blue on Bravo. Blue on Bravo, could be departing station. Crew 4, firefighter in charge. Our MGC has crashed. Can we please just ask duty if they want us to proceed? Over. Yeah, that's a fair amount.
2: Copy that, thank you. Below on Bravo, advance to proceeding.
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0: Man får ett bak olja. Ett bak kola.
1: Yeah, we have confirmed calling the smoke off opposite number 23 Foam Avenue in Tunnel. Can we get a second Cat 1 up here, please?
2: Everything, no, thank you. I will stop at the smoke level.
1: It's confirmed with your light, smoke light.
2: No, thank you. Clear to you.
1: IG
2: 45. Sorry, Judy. The request of one more Cat 1. Do you believe we'll get another Bulleye truck or any truck from Austin?
0: Probably negative. Can we just confirm it's in our criteria? Over.

0: Right now the pin is dropped in the ostomy area, but if it's on the other side of the road, it'd be fire rescue area.
1: Yeah, roger that. If we can just get that confirmed by the unit on scene, over.
0: Copy that. Full eyeball, go ahead.
2: Yeah, full eyeball. Confirm it is in the bush. It is in RFS. We're going to have to walk trucks to try and make some access. So if you could make that second truck a Cat 7 or a Cat 9, would probably be handy. I'll take free phone control at this stage.
0: Thank you. Free phone control. ICD, did you want me to add the next one?
1: Yeah, roger that. Probably look at either Mount Campbell 9 or Thermal Park 9, 3 on this 3 model.
0: Okay, thanks. Cycle clear.

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1: Fire comms, pump 359 blue, as previous. Code 3 ambulance will be standing by in case our assistance is needed. Stop the fire, over.
0: 359 ambulance, 77, standing by, and stop the fire, 1656, aren't we?

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1: Ostomy Station, thanks. A bushfire across the road from 20 Seafoam Avenue in Cyril.
0: Yes, Viacom, just one member at the station currently, just on standby.
1: Receiver, thanks. It's confirming for 1DC.
0: Affirmative.
1: Copy that, thanks. Fast and clear.

0: meters in. We're going to open the gate up for the tanker so that'll have better access to keep it rolling. We'll be here for a while, over. 422 received, you got mulch, a light, you're opening the gate for access. Just confirm your location for me, over. Received, we're in the car park on the corner of Sussex Street and Holborn Street in Berkeley. Thanks, 422. Tanker 207, did you over here?
1: Yeah, Firecombs, Tanker 207, overheard that message.
0: 1703, Chunkley.

0: Radio. This is CT in Campbelltown 57 en route back to our unit to Campbelltown. Three people on board, arrival in 30 minutes, just leaving Daddy Robinson's Drive jetty on our route home.
1: 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Thank you for the update.
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1: 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Thank you for the update.
3: Pycons pump 359 green from Great Western Highway, Hazelbrook. Area rendered safe with sphag saw, debris removed from road. 75-year-old female treated by ambulance. We're code 4, over.
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1: 363 received. No sign of fire, investigating. 1306, I'll clear.
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0: PC 426, on request of New South Wales Police Inspector, we have moved staging to Horse Camp Hut along with the SES. New South Wales Fire and Rescue, 6 personnel and 3 SES personnel are walking in to get these 2 people. Over.
2: 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I'll give you a sit rep in an hour or when something changes.
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1: 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So fire rescue and SES personnel walking into access, is that correct?
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0: Welcome to Sea Phone Control. Sorry about that. I've got dodgy reception here. That's fine. Keep them coming if you can.
1: Thank you. So Sea Phone Control, we have Dartford 7 coming out. Oh, sorry, Dartford 4 is 7 coming out with the crew of 3. And then Ostermere 7 is at station with the crew of 1. Did you want me to send Ostermere down or do you want them to attend also?
0: You can send Ostermere down.
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2: 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Bull Eye Ball Quarter, go ahead. Got this fire under control. It's contained and we can stand all incoming units down. Good. Clear of you, Dark Forest 7.
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4: Yeah, just advising this pole's being handed over to the landowner. 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
0: 422 Blue, update. We're going to leave this in the hands of Tanker 207. We are now code 4. They'll send the staff over.
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0: 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Welcome.
1: Yeah, Pat Sinker, 238.
0: Sinker, 238, Spycom. We're now code 327 Williams Lane.
1: Yeah, Sinker, 238. Yeah, you're not required there, either.
0: Yeah, copy last. Thank you.
1: 1721.

0: 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We're trying to fix you now. 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
0: The flyer at 20 Freeform Avenue in Bulai is out. Bulai 1 Bravo and Bulai Bulk will be receiving the station. You can put a stop on this.
1: Understood. Can I have the approximate size and suspected cause?
0: The size was about 3 square meters and the cause seems to be a campfire.
1: And what tenure was the land on of the campfire?
0: Maybe council, but if you stand by, I will double check.
1: Thank you. Fine, calm and clear. It's 1723.

0: truck home, Illawarra, Volkiller. Go ahead. Yeah, I've double checked. The lens that that fire was on is the state conservation area, so it should be National Park.
1: Thank you very much for that. Appreciate both crews for your turnout. Putting a stop on the incident at 1724, Firecom clear.

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0: 23, I received nothing. What, 46. Fine, 36, jumping.
1: Flight comms AP472, Blue.
0: AP472.
1: We're at code 323 Nagel Street. No signs of fire. We're investigating, over.
0: Yeah, AP472, no sign of fire. Investigating at 1736, jump clear.

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1: Falcon CP 278.
0: 78, Blue K 3, Unit 1227. Can smell a lot of burning. No sign of smoke at this stage. Investigating.
1: 278, received Unit 1 smell of burning. Investigating at 1739. We've just put pump 293 on for you as well. Just let us know as soon as possible if they're required. Over.
0: Keep them coming. We'll get back to you shortly.

0: All right, cross message.
1: You get the ambulance here. I have a resident coming out, coughing pretty bad. Looks like the fire is contained to an oven. Further messages follow very shortly, over.
0: Was responded time of call. I'll update them. 1741, channel clear.

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1: 411.
0: Hey, Holmes, this message. We have dispatched a drone from Cessnock with capability of thermal imaging.
1: Yeah, 27. Yeah, thank you.
0: Currently en route to staging area of the Red Hill Road.
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0: 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Radio NEZ 55 Bravo with 4 POV is leaving the Southern Cross University in Lismore and returning to Casino but dropping two members off on the way through. ETA approximately 45 minutes.
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3: Yeah, thanks 278. 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
3: 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Is any further to that, over?
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3: Thanks, 278. Fire contained the oven. Ambulance police in attendance at 1745. 293, did you get your code 2?
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5: Fire comms AP472 blue.
3: Yeah, fire comms AP472.
5: We've relocated to 29 Nagel Street where we've found a rubbish fire in a vacant block, a resident in attendance. Crews are getting to work with the FAP. Stop to follow, over.
3: Relocated rubbish fire. Rubbish fire in a vacant block and you're getting to work. 1746, jump clear.

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1: Blue 411.
0: Hey, Holmes, we ate with the parrot walker car that's missing. They're in a group riding back from the skills area on the mountain bike trail when they got separated. Approximate age of a 14-year-old male still missing. We have multiple resources coming in. We're going to stage here at this stage till we have all resources on scene before we make our way in and start the investigation or start the search.
1: 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Thank you, 1751.

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0: 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We had a rubbish fire extinguished at the FAP and we are code 4 over.
1: You received yourself incident complete, rubbish fire extinguished FAP. 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

0: 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We have two pile burns in progress. We're liaising with the occupant for the message follow-up.
1: Two pile burns are liaising at 1759.

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1: 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Just advising, departing Cessnock, responding down to this search at Orimba, Crew 2, Region Operations Manager, and 395 should be coming up on air very shortly.
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0: Right, comms plant 448 Alpha Blue. We have two large fire burns in progress. Owners don't have permits, and as such, we have to extinguish. Can we have our CAPS tanker attached to this so they can assist with water supply? Over.
1: Four four eight. I'm gonna sign them now at 18:11.

0: Hi,
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0: Bruce, thank you. That's 8839.

0: 414.
1: Just to give you an update, obviously police is there on scene, there's cars. Search area, which we're going to go into the track, the roller coaster and have a look. Believing it's 341 carry on. I believe it's just arrived on scene with the drone, or could even be Saratoga 450. They're commencing a brief with police at the moment. Further to that, Polio 22 is inbound with night vision goggles to help assist the search. We're now entering the roller coaster and meeting up with police a bit further to find it. And I'll give you an update if the situation changes, over.
0: Yeah, sounds good. Thank you. 5 and clear, 1850.

0: Hey, I'll be 5-7 blue.
1: Sorry, was it 357, I'm assuming?
0: Yeah, if I can, I'm still 357. Can you make a scope on with that pump, please?
1: Assigning you now, 1816.
0: Thanks, Pete.
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0: 241. Harvey 241, code 3, 107 Rothery Street, Bellamy. Here's the yard fire. We're just trying to make some further investigations, over.
1: Investigating yard fire at 1817.

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0: Pound 260, blue. 26 Alice Street, Hamilton South. Rico 3, have liaised with police. They have investigated the area and advised there's no fire. Fire rescue, New South Wales, not required. Pump 260, Scope 4 to station, KB says stop message.
1: Thanks, Pump 260. You're code 3 there with police on scene, investigated, and police state no fire. Fire rescue all stood down, and you're returning to station at 1820. Pump 376, did you copy the code 2?
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1: All received. 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
0: Copy here. Markham, we're just proceeding down to the Arimba search. We've got two on board. Over.
1: Yeah, copy, thank you. 1823.

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1: Alpha 365.
2: John, CP216 Alpha Green.
1: RP 365, I'll take you, Blue.
0: Right, I'm just rescue pumper 365. We arrived on scene. Sister ambulance waiting for the professionals to come. I'm sure the word what they said. But we'll give you updates to more assistance anyway.
1: Sorry, I'm not sure I understand it. The ambulance on scene or off or not there yet?
0: Yes, are on scene at the moment. Yes.
1: RP 365, can I get you to repeat your message clearly?
0: We're just waiting for more assistance from Wagga. Over. Ambulance are already on scene, but they're waiting for more assistance.
1: I received a code 3 with ambulance on scene awaiting further assistance at 1826.
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0: 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Are you on air?
1: Pump 270 receiving.
0: Yeah, 270, just chasing a code 1 prompt. 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
1: Yeah, sorry about that. Just on it now.
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0: RP464, stop from Fennel Crescent, Buckholes Park. 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We are code 4.
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1: Pop 270.
0: Cyclone C has successfully helped ambulance lift patient into back of ambulance. They transported to Carroll Hospital and we are code 4 back to the station.
1: I should tell you, what's that 1847?

0: Cell control.
1: We've patrolled this fire. Most of the hotspots are dealt with, and we've got a 20-metre black hedge around it. I'm releasing the following appliances. Far South Coast Group 5, Campbell 01, Kaya 7, and Eden 2, and Wyndham Rocky Hall 9 Bravo. Copy so far?
0: Yeah, open, continue.
1: Yeah, so Wyndham Rocky Hall 9 Bravo will be not available. They have a pump issue. I'm going to advise the duty officer in a minute. And the following appliances will remain on scene, just dealing with some hotspots. PC Bravo, Candle 07, and Candle 09. I'll advise you once we're done here.
0: Thank you, at 1849.

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1: 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Just informing you that drone operations are commencing in collaboration with Polair and local ground crews from VRA. 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
0: Drone operations commencing with Polair and VRA, 1849.

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1: Campbelltown 711.
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1: Copy that, 711.
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2: Thinking you at 1851.
0: No further needs at this time. Over.

Thanks, PC426. The updates received: fire rescue of recent person of interest are in good health but fatigued. You're establishing an extrication, which includes walking out over an hour, which will be challenging. The DC's been updated. You have no further needs at 1852.

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0: Yeah, Fox, we've been released from the Canelo thing at 143 Rosedale Lane, and we're just returning to the station. 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

0: Flight comms, PC-426, blue message. Flight comms, PC-426, update from Horse Camp Hut. Walking party is proceeding out of the terrain. ETA is now 90 minutes. Over.
1: Flight comms, PC-426, received your update from Horse Camp Hut. The walking party is proceeding out of the terrain with an ETA of approximately 90 minutes. 1857, channel clear.

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0: full control of this. So it's well and truly blacked out, 220 metres, couple smokers well and truly within the pack. We've now handed this fire over to the landowner. I'm releasing Kenlo 9, Kenlo 7, and I'll be reverting back to PC Bravo, and the crews will advise when they arrive back at station.
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0: Like on no RFS patrols will be conducted. The fire has been handed over to the landowner, and it's now their responsibility to manage it from there.
1: Christy, thanks for that. 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
1: 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So just confirming you've read the details on your Cat 1, over.
3: Yes, Tom, that's affirmative. Can we drop the job down onto the Cat 9 as well? We'll get that to proceed up there just in case it's down the track that we can't access via Cat 1, over.
1: You receive. Very smart idea, thank you. Could just advise your crew strength when able to, that'd be great. That 9-8-0-9. Flycom,
4: speak to that one, Blue.
1: Speak to that one, thanks. Confirm your details.
4: Yeah, affirmative. Could we also get it dropped down to our Cat 7? We've got a sufficient crew for both appliances, plus the Cat 7 is useful in that area.
1: Good idea, I'll drop it down, 9-8-0.

0: This is Coast GD.
1: Yes, could you page group 5 to this travel number, over?
0: Yeah, thanks. Paging group 5. Anything further?
1: Not at this stage, thank you. Over.
0: Thanking you. That's 910.

0: Aruba 9, Blue, over.
1: Thanks, comms. Aruba 9 responding with crew of 2, captain in charge. Aruba 1 will be proceeding shortly with crew of 2, over.
0: Give us 2, thank you, at 19. Is that it?

0: 3 for 1 Bravo Blue. Drone is in operation in collaboration with Polair and Ground Crews. I'm going to name this Red Hill Command. It's OIC 3 for 1 Captain. We'll provide regular updates as they come to us, over.
1: Yeah, thanks. Just confirming crew of 3.
2: Yeah, affirmative.
1: Taking you 1940.
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0: 243 blue.
1: Two, four, three, go ahead.
0: 3-2, second off line, not reply, thanks.
1: 5 calls number 243, yeah, receive that, second off line, it's not required. Number 213, did you copy that code too, over?
2: 5 calls from 213, received, understood, over.
1: Thanks, guys, 1915, channel please.

0: Rycom, HB 228 Blue.
1: Prompt 228, go ahead.
0: That's Prompt 228, we're code 3 at Center Coast Campus Arima, making investigations over.
1: Rycom has Prompt 228, received your code 3, Central Coast Campus Arima, making investigations, 1920 jump.

0: 341 Bravo, go ahead.
1: Yeah, Tom, 341 Bravo, Blue from Red Hill Command. In collaboration with ground police, two members of Fire and Rescue have also located the missing person in good health, and we are now walking him out to the VRA vehicle on site. Over.
0: One Bravo received your update in collaboration with ground police. Two members of Fire and Rescue have located the missing person. He's in good health and you're walking him out to the VRA vehicle on site. 1922 Channel 3.

0: Yeah, thanks, Central Coast. Just confirming you heard the good news. The person of interest has been found and we've just taken a stop from the police, though.
1: Yes, apparently, so I'm just cancelling the rather than. Thank you. Clear.

0: Casper, 228 Blue. Second station not required, over.
1: Yeah, has pump 228, receive that, second station not required. Pumper 505, did you copy that code too?
0: Yes, fire comms, pump 505, overheard that, wait code 4 for station, over.
1: Thanks guys, my 26, Cal.
0: Fire comms, rescue pump 283, Blue.
1: Rescue pump 283, go ahead.
0: Rescue pump 283, code 3, get to work.
1: Fire comms, rescue pump 283, received your code 3, getting to work, 1926, Cal.
2: Sorry for the lack of radio traffic, sort of had a couple of different radios on tactical and his air channels. Update, POI's been located with the use of pole air and fire rescue drone. We're now on the return back to the station command post, and then probably another 10 minutes we'll pack up and be heading home. So, closing the market is 666. And Mark is back on and returning, and I'll notify when we're back in station if you have with us, sir.
3: I received, sounds good and great news. We'll hear from you once you're back in station at 1927.
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0: from New York City.
1: Still City, thanks. Barbecue fire, state address. Gas barbecue on fire. No fire, cabin 1 and 2. Barbecue external to any structures. Nil injuries. We've got wires and spare attached. 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
0: Very safe, thank you, Marshall.
1: Taking you at 1928.

0: Hello,
1: Morris Hotel and Judy, good afternoon. Sorry, good evening. AFA at Standard Address. Page Dunmore and Albion Park.
0: Yeah, copy that, thank you. One more.
1: Be attending, no further details. Fly from clear.
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3: 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Both the 7 and the 9's MDTs are doing something weird, so if you can mark us back, that'll be great. Thanks.
1: Yeah, no dramas. I'll do that now. Fly com clear.

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1: Hey, good evening. I've been called to AFA at Shellgrove Hotel. Address stated.
0: Johnny, I've been just screwing up. We'll let you know when we're leaving.
1: Yeah, received and understood. Fucking quick.

0: 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Three. 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
1: Comms, Papa 367, received your code 3, no sign of fire investigating with further messaging to follow. 1937, channel clip.

0: Combs, number one, blue.
1: Number one.
0: Okay, number one's received his call. We've just had a crew of two waiting for another member, over.
2: Here, number one, I'll have you responding to the AFA at given address with a crew of three. Just confirm you have an officer on board.
0: Yeah, RYC, DC, over.
2: You received. Spike on clear.
3: Spike on clear.
2: Go ahead.
3: Yeah, that's the station. Crew 4, RYC, DC, 2, SFX, 1, BA.
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1: Flight calls, pump 488, blue, second station not required.
0: 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Rescue pump 207 Alpha, did you copy that code too? 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
0: Copy that.
4: Six, over. Camatown 56 has arrived back at LHQ 3 POB, over.
0: Copy that.
4: Camatown 56 out.
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6: I'd give an address, cruise strength and LRC.
7: Yeah, copy that, call of 3 LYCDC.
6: Thanking you, welcome clear.

0: Go ahead.
1: Yeah, our MDT is not working. Do we have any cabin number for this barbecue fire? There's over 100 cabins in this park.
0: Yeah, no worries. It's Co-Vader Ski Gardens. So K-O, I spell Victor Echo Delta Alpha. At number 2868 River Road.
1: Yeah, copy that. We know the park. We're heading down there now. Thank you.
0: No worries at all. Fire come clear.
2: The 731 is now off water and returning to base.
3: 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What's your ETA and POV?
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3: Copy that.

0: Dunmore one from Foghorn.
1: Dunmore one receiving.
0: Yeah, thanks. I just received a stop message from Fire Rescue. State smoke detector, suspected malfunction, and a continuous or intermittent faulting detector, detective apparatus. Stop on this job.
1: Returning to station.
0: Yeah, thanks very much, crew review, Albion Park Pumper. Thank you. I can also see you've acknowledged and you are now available also. Fire come clear.
2: Yeah, received your request. I will go back to RFS where it came from and see if they have any further info. 1945, channel code.
0: Thank you, Ops 1-3, and just confirm the other call time, please.
3: The other vehicle was VRA 395.
0: Yeah, received and understood. Thanks very much. Flycom clear.

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0: 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We've investigated multiple streets. There is a significant amount of smoke in the vicinity. Unable to locate fire at this stage. 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
0: Comms from address as per print, radio command is now terminated. Crews have returned back to the command post. Bravo is now code for station. The missing cyclist was found in good health, 14 years of age, and here the scene is being left with the police for details. No further needs. Code 4, over.
1: Cycoms, number 341 Bravo, received your stop. Radio command has been terminated. Crews have returned to the command post. The missing cyclist, who's 14 years old, was found in good health and left with police for details. There's no further needs, and you go to code 4. 1950, channel click.

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0: 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ETA back to horse camp is still half an hour. 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
1: 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Received your update. 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
2: Okay, down there. He tells us that the fire has been put out. It's an Airbnb and the people renting the place didn't know what they were doing. And the barbecue went up. It has since been extinguished, but we're going down to check 100%. Yeah, no dramas. Unit number one, making further investigations, and I'll hear from you shortly what that looks like. Fire complete.

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0: 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Once again, another pile burn. It is going to be one of them nights, I think.
1: 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Another pile burn. We will try and keep you guys at home, but we'll see what the... gods in the sky decide to do. 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
2: 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We are code 3 at unit 448 Richardson Street, Wingham. CFR crew making investigations, over.
1: Comms, Tompa 502, received your code 3, unit 4 of 48 Richardson Street. CFR crew are making investigations. 9056, Chalpitt.

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1: Fire comms, pump 367, we're at code 4. Pile of smouldering green grass and leaves, extinguished and spread out and saturated. Should not be reignited tonight. No presence, no body at home at the address where the fire was.
0: Received. Hello. 957.

0: Viacom. Here's number 453, Blue. Go ahead. Viacom, here's number 453 from Pacific Highway southbound. A single vehicle has run off the road, caught up in some long grass. Minor fire has been extinguished. Police are in attendance. RFS have arrived and departed. We have no further needs. Stop to follow shortly, over.
1: No, extinguished police. RFS in attendance. Stop to follow. 958.

0: too. Yeah, we've been missing out of the barbecue. It's all cool. We've advised the tenants of the B&B not to use the barbecue again to report it to the park management. We've taken the drip tray out and put it on the floor, which is what caught light. And as far as that goes, the gas has been turned off to the barbecue, and we've told them not to use it, so we can put a stop on this incident, and we will return to station.
1: Thanks for the stop, and thanks for your turnout at 2000.

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1: RSG, thanks. NBA state address, single vehicle into Power Pole, no person is trapped. Driver complaining of tech. No disruption, fluid current for vehicle, looks like fire rescue on it, as well as Alien Park, and they're just waiting Alien Park pump to acknowledge the job on the NVT that are on it, available level.
0: Yeah, roger, I'm still there, thanks.
1: Yeah, thank you. Whilst we're having a conversation, Alien Park pump is now responding. 20-01, flock and clear.

0: of Tom Cruise.
1: That being Fox Pump.
0: Yes, responding to that jumping shaker's roadway stat drive, same crew, crew of four, LICDC, QSFF1V8.
1: Thank you, 20 and you're right.

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1: Rosé, thank you, 20 Zero.
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3: Yeah, Fire Commons, pump 209, blue code 1 to the Lauren Jackson Sports Center.
2: Yeah, pump 209, you're showing retained short, is that not correct?
3: Yeah, we've got a crew of 4.
1: Thanking you at 20-09.
3: PC 426, green.
2: If I come to PC 426, go ahead.
3: PC 426, we have successfully escorted the bushwalkers out along with the SES. All crew are accounted for. We have no injuries. All appliances are code 4 to 426, over.
2: You've escorted walkers out along with SES. All crews are accounted for with nil injuries. All appliances code 4.

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1: Flycom, this is Martinsville Station, out. Martinsville Station, thanks. Taking a call to a grass fire, no address. Unsure if it's tree or grass. Yeah, copy. Just got a crew of one at this stage. I am responsible and a deputy. I could pick up a member of Currumbong on the way past. If you like, it looks like I won't be any further than just myself.
2: Yeah, receive. Crew of you, Central Coast Duty. Any advice, over?
3: Yes, considering we've already got a couple of crews on the way, I'll suggest that they Currumbong stand down. I suggest they stand down.
2: Yeah, copy, thank you. Crew of you, Martinsville Station, got good news. You can head on home and enjoy your Saturday evening. Over.
1: Oh yeah, copy. I'll be in the station here for a few minutes, just listening if you need a hand, over.
2: Appreciate it. Thank you, and thank you, Central Coast Duty at 2012.

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1: Yeah, Fly comes up here, 428. RFS have placed the remote control battery in a bucket of water. 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
2: 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Thank you.

0: 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Go ahead.
1: I was on this one too.
0: No issues, 2015.

0: Tango Yellow.
1: Go ahead.
0: Yeah, arrived on scene, police in attendance, tow truck in attendance. They're removing the vehicle now, no requirement for us, so you can put a stop on it, we'll be returning.
1: Receiving, can you clear the Adepto 1 Alpha, copy direct?
2: Aye, sir, copy direct.
1: Thank you both for your turnout to 2017.
3: 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We have ambulance on scene. We're liaising.

0: setting up fire protection, further measures to follow, over.
1: Zero four, ambulance in attendance, still liaising, setting up fire protection, further message to follow. 2018.

0: One.
1: Hey, Tom's on scene. It appears to be a bit of a pole burn at the moment. Just give us 5 minutes, we'll get back to shortly with the service rep.
0: Yeah, received and understood. Confirmed pile burn, awaiting a sit rep. Fire complete.
1: Yeah, thanks, Tom. Van's long one, and the pump will be sufficient resources for this one.
0: Yeah, thanks. And you don't require a Berkeley Vale one, is that right?
1: Yeah,
0: thanks, Tom. No need for
1: Berkeley
0: Vale. Yeah, thanks, clear of you. Berkeley Vale one from
2: Fycom. Yes, Collins, we received a soft message. We're returning station.
0: Yeah, received and understood. Thanks for your turnout, team. Greatly appreciated. Fycom, please.

0: Yeah, Firecom, Rescue Pump 266 Blue. We've arrived in Wiseville Place. Correct address for this incident is 171 Adams Street. The caller came from 9 Wiseville. Over. Happy 266. Received. Decode 3, actual address 171 Adams Street.
1: Sounds quite wet out here. We're quite happy. It's not going to go anywhere. They're quite well contained. No unnatural things in there, so we're pretty happy with this one.
2: Receive. Thanks for your turnout. Stop for stop as of 2024.
1: Just further to that, Collins, apparently there's one a little bit further up the road, so we might just go for a quick drive up and just double check that one, make sure we're at the right incident.
2: Thank you. 2024.
3: Gold male has been treated by ambulance, assisted by Fire and Rescue New South Wales crew. Removed to ambulance for transport to hospital. We have fire protection in place due to smell of fuel, possible minor leak off motorbike. We have RFS in attendance also. Confirming we have police attending this incident due to injuries and possible intoxication of motorcyclists.

0: Yeah, we're just advising return to private residence, 1 POV standing down for the evening.
1: Copy, 19.
0: 19 out.

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1: Flycom, rescue pump 266. Captain has requested police attend this address. We have been here numerous times before, and we've located a lounge, a light in the backyard. Deliberate burn there, over.
2: Street, over. Mumbara. Received, thank you, at 2027.

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0: Radio, this vehicle is just leaving Ulladulla LHQ and returning back to Now LHQ, 1POB, ETA, 1 hour. Over.
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1: Yeah, thank you. 2834, complete.

0: Yeah, bump 254 Alpha, stop from Abernathy Nursing Home, no sign of fire. Extensive patrols of the area and no sign of fire anywhere, so we are code 4 and back on.
1: Pump 254 Alpha, received your stop, no sign of fire, patrol the area, code 4, 2032.

0: press pound 402. 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
1: Yeah, stop from 7, but on close, Nelson Bay. Fire confirmed, extinguished. House ventilated. Incident handover. Given to occupant, safe to re-enter. Verbally code 4, Salamander Station.
0: Happy 402, receive stop. Fire's confirmed extinguished, ventilated the area in code 4. 2036.

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1: RP365 green. We've assisted Eaglets in extraction in relation to the helicopter, and we are returning to station, over.
0: RP365, ambulance assisted, patient helicopter, Hillcrest 4, 2030.

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0: Thanks, Comms. We're code 3. No signs of fire. Just going to liaise with the resident here and get back to you.
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0: 5K 399.
1: Thanks, Colin. So we've liaised with the resident. This is just the smoke alarms in their house. Believed to be a false alarm. No further needs. We will just double check the house with the gas detector and the tick to be sure, and then we'll be code 4 shortly.
0: 5COM CP399 received. Alarm operating. No fire or smoke. No further needs.

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0: Pump 205, 204, go ahead.
1: Yeah, comms 204, just update from scene. We have single occupant motorbike transported by ambulance to hospital. We now have police on scene. We're standing by for fire protection, waiting the removal of the bike. Hopefully we'll only be here for a short time. We'll stop to follow shortly. Thank you.
0: Pump 204, one person's been transported. Police are on scene, remaining for a short time. Fire protection, 2049.

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0: Thanks, comms. We've given the residents the all clear. It just appears to be a faulty smoke alarm. We've advised them to contact their real estate to get the alarms checked again, and we're going to be code 4 to station. Thank you.
1: CP399, you've got it all clear. Faulty alarm. 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
1: Copy that.

0: 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As previous, single vehicle accidents, one person transported. Motorbike now removed from roadway, and we're code 4 to station. Thank you very much.
1: Thank you, just previous. Bike now removed. 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
2: 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We can see fire in the distance from our locations, but it seems to be a long way away. We're just trying to work out how to get to where the fire is. Over.

0: it's a controlled burn that's been going since around 4 PM, week code 4 of it.
1: Yeah, I received your stop there. It's a fast control burn since 4 PM, code 4. 2114.

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1: FICOMS pump 394. 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We are not required. They have given us a code 2. 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
0: Pump 394 received. 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

0: Black Arms 280 Bravo Green. Punk 280 Bravo. 280 Bravo, correction, 280 Bravo Green, stopped from 39 Roper Street, Dubbo. Recreational fire got out of control, but an area approximately 5 by 10 metres of grass and rubbish. Extinguished with line of 38. We are now code 4 to station, over.
1: A recreational fire out of control, 5 by 10, grass and rubbish, extinguished at 21:40.

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0: I'm just doing a radio check, comms. The LED on the screen's gone out, but the radio still seems to be working. Over.
1: Yeah, gotcha. You're following updates on your NDT as well?
0: No, just a pumper on route at this stage. Over.
1: Yeah, from RFS at 2155, a house is fully involved, unknown if the occupants are accounted for, one RFS tanker on scene, six other heavies on the way, crews are getting to work, but they're not on the radio. Yeah, I have you about 15 minutes out, guys.
0: Comms, that's about right. Thanks very much. Over.
1: 2157, channel clear.
0: Blue.
1: Pump 362 Alpha.
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1: Pump 253.
3: Pump 253 blue. We have located faulty detector. In the process of resetting. Second station not required. That stop will follow shortly, sir.
1: Second station not required. A faulty detector located. Pump 362 Alpha. Copy that, K2, sir.
2: Yes, I got on pump 363, I've overheard that. We're heading back to Lismore, over.
1: Thanks. 2158.

Cyclone Front 432, Crew 3, Leisure Way, opposite cricket pitch, small flame in the distance, investigating on Fort with Crew

0: like on pump 347, blue, code 3, Pacific Motorway, northbound lanes, approximately 300 metres south of Cloverleaf Creek, exit, single car, MVA, into guardrail, police, ambulance, and looks as if RFOs are on scene. We're just rerouting to the opposite side of the highway, over.
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2: Fire comms, pumper 294, arrived at 120 Pelagia Road, Forbes. We have a brick home, fully involved. There's possibly probably six rural fire service units here. We'll just go and find the officer in charge and see what they want us to do at this stage, and we'll get back to you shortly. Over.
1: Yeah, received that unconfirmed.

0: is a small recreational fire. There'll be no further actions taken, so the green message will follow shortly. Over.
1: That's right. I'm recording that as you stop. Place your code 4 when you're ready, please. Compliant recreational fire with RFS on scene. 2214.

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1: Comms, just liaise with the officer in charge of the Rural Fire Service on site. We have one person unaccounted for, a male in his 30s. All brigade, both Rural Fire Service and New South Wales Fire Brigade, are in defensive mode. It's fully involved, and the roof has collapsed. We'll just keep you appraised of what's going on. Over.
0: Yeah, thanks, 294. While I've got you, do you know if you have crewing for your STP, that's housed at your station?

0: 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Been left with the RFS. They've released us from this incident. Vehicles have been checked. No spills or required for fire rescue. 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

0: Fire up Collins, Punter 294 blue. Comms, code 3 for police to this site. Still one 30-year-old male unaccounted for. All firefighting is in defensive at the moment. And we'll just keep it that until we get the fire knocked down, and we possibly may have to have do a bit of a recce on it once we get the flames down. Over.
1: Thanks. Quarter. Why do we look for the car attending level?
2: Yeah, copy. Thanks, Spike. I'm feel free to reach out if I'm not with anything else. Over.
1: Yeah, no issues. Thank you for that. 22-31.

1 the Fargo. One, thanks. I called to assist Northwest District with a car fire. 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
1: Right, Osman, 308. We're just inquiring whether a move up has been sourced for Grenfell, haven't
0: we? Yeah, that's affirming. The supervisor has that in hand. 2245.

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0: 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Copy 357, go ahead. 357 Blue, we're on scene this Turton Road, Lambton Road intersection. Have you got any more information? There seems to be no cars, no traffic commanders, no ambulance over.
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0: Follow-up comms, pump 238 Blue. Code 3 from stated address. We've got no obvious sign of fire or smoke. We're just traversing the area. We've got a lot of low-lying fog and smoke from chimneys. We'll just traverse the area and make sure there's nothing obvious over.
1: Fire comms received that. Pump 238, no sign of smoke or fire, or signs of smoke, no fire. Traversing the area.

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0: 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Cruise from 405 and 440, thoroughly investigated building. Liaise with police, there's no sign of fire. 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
1: 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Liaise with police, there is no fire. All points is code 4. 2322, channel clear.

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1: My comms RP 428 Blue, K3, Kings Highway, Cohen. I have a vehicle fully involved in fire in the centre of the roundabout. Getting crew work, 138 and VA extinguished. We have police and ambulance in attendance. No further needs, over.
0: You've got a vehicle fully alight in the centre of the roundabout, getting to work. Crew and BA with line 38, police and ambulance in attendance, no for the needs. 12 and 9, channel clear.

0: River in Holland, Fairbanks. We've got a call to a bushfire. The address is a bit vague. It's fire on the mountainside. Torquemont is away from Brungle, heading towards Gunnagai. The page is out for Brungle at this stage, over.
1: Yeah, copy that. We'll see how we go.
0: Yeah, copy. Thank you. 12:15.

0: Do we have any notified burns down there? We've got a lot across that whole area.
1: Yeah, thanks. Just having a look now.

0: Please welcome.
1: Yeah, Judy, go ahead.
0: Yeah, thanks. New active notifications in the reported area, over.
1: Yeah, copy that. Who called this in? Was it a basketball or a property owner?

just callback number, if you'd like them. Yeah, copy that. Get a Brumble phone while I'm investigating. Yeah, copy, sounds good. Thank you for that. I'm 12 on it.

0: Location's a little bit vague. Apparently 4 kilometres away from Brungle, heading towards Gundagai. It's on the mountain side. Nil burn notifications in a reported area. Over. Can you repeat that information, please? Yeah, thanks. The location's a little bit vague. Fire reported on the mountain side. 4 kilometres from Brungle, heading toward Gundagai. Over.
1: Thank you. Okay, thank you. We're attending.
0: Sounds good, thank you. That's 12:31.
2: Viacom, Viacom, this is Brungle Captain.
0: Brungle Captain.
2: Yeah, I'm not attending this fire, but when I came up the road this morning, it's up there, up behind Glenn Coleman's house. He never ever gets a burn notification, and I saw the smoke rising there myself, so that's where it'll be.
0: Yeah, copy, thank you. Clear review, Riverina Highlands duty, copy direct from Brungle, Captain.
2: Yeah, copy that. We'll probably still have to get some details off him, so we can tell them, send them a letter to say they need to start that upon.
0: Yeah, copy, thank you. I'll have Brungle 1 going out to investigate 12:32.
2: We ran on his duty. Unless Brungle Captain's comfortable with it, then he can get some details tomorrow.
0: Yeah, copy. Clear of you, Brungle Captain, copy direct from your duty.
2: Yeah, Brungle Captain copies that. They can go down and have a look. I'm just, that's where it was. I saw the smoke rising there this morning. I don't think there's anything to worry about. But they can go and have a look, but it's up to the hill, from the hill a bit above Glenn Coleman's house.
0: Yeah, copy, thank you. Clear view, Brungle 1, copy direct from your captain.

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1: I call from Shelton, 80.
0: Shelton, Judy, thanks. AFA, an address for if you're attending West Nowra, as well as St. George's Base attached.
1: Yeah, copy that. Oh, my God, thank you.
0: Yeah, thinking you at 12:33.

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1: Half E, 428.
0: Flight comms, half E, 428, green, from stated address. One vehicle, totally destroyed by fire, extinguished by a crew in BA. No driver located. We have police, ambulance and ACT fire intense. We are code 4, return to station, over.
1: Or New South Wales Police and Ambulance.
0: Please, 428, yeah, they were both ACT Police and ACT Ambulance.
1: Understood. One vehicle totally destroyed by fire, extinguished BA crew, no driver located. ACT Police, Fire and Ambulance in attendance also at 0:38 hours, Channel 3.
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1: Yeah, thanks, Collins. Question hour one, responding for a 3, OICDC, 1 FFS.
0: Thank you, at 12:42.

0: 4 from 120 Pelagies Road, Forbes. We're going to be a code 4 shortly to station 294. We've liaised with the RFS OIC on site. They're leaving two crews here. Police are also remaining on site until tomorrow morning when their investigation crew turns up. So that'll be our stop. Over.
1: I receive your stop code 4 shortly. RFS have released you with RFS two crews and police remaining at 046 hours. Channel clear.

0: Mike Oscar, 448 Alpha Blue Code 313 Robert Street, South Tamworth. No signs of fire investigating, over.
1: No sign of fire investigating. At 050.
2: Fire control just arrived on scene at this stage. There is no sign of fire or smoke. Our fire rescue are on scene, just going down to liaise with them now.
3: Yeah, thank you. At 12:50.
4: If West American advised as soon as possible whether they need us, and we'll return to our own area. Over.
3: Yeah, it could be, sounds like a plan. I'll stand by here from West Nara at 12:50.

0: Go ahead.
1: Yeah, thanks, Control. Just liaised with Fire Rescue. They're just trying to gain access to the building to confirm the alarm. At this stage, we're heading to George's Basin. Proceeding, please.
0: You receive. Thank you. At 12:55.

0: One.
1: From the one, guys.
2: Yeah, we've located the fire up in front of a hill. There's so it's in Darvalera Brigade. Oh, actually, it's right bang on the border of Darvalera and Brungle. So, no more to think about. We're coming in Brungle, actually, so nearly on the border edge. So, we went and located the tenant which lives in the house, which is 400 or 500 yards away, and he admitted to lighting the stump. So, it's up to you people to attend to it and tell him he hasn't given notification. Brungle 1
1: clear. Yeah, thank you. Clear view, Riverina Highlands, GD, copy direct.
3: Yeah, copy direct. Can Brungle just obtain a name and a phone number and an address for us there before they leave the scene so we can get in contact with them?
1: Yeah, thanks. Clear view, Brungle 7, copy direct from your GD in regards to getting those details.
2: Yeah. His name's Frizzle. That's as much as I can tell you his name, and I've got no idea what his phone number is, but we might be able to dig it out and get it to you somehow.
1: Yeah, copy, thank you. Clearview, Riverina Highlands, Judy, perhaps something we can follow up in the morning with the captain over.
2: Get on the captain and he can sort it out with whatever. We'll get someone will contact you tomorrow. Thank you. Brungle 1 clear.
1: Yeah, copy, thank you. Riverina Highlands City and Brungle 7. I'll keep it a patrol and we'll check back in

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1: Yeah, Mark, you code 5. 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
3: West 01, go ahead. 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
4: Steve, thanks. West 01, off. Which I'm now and show you the take on type on clear, 1 minute correction form this past one.
5: Thanks for the cruise,
4: man. The morning came out. Thanks, Lion Judy. 5 home clear, 0104.

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0: Quiet comms pump 432, code 333, Phillip Road. Small WeatherTech house, Weatherboard house, sorry. 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Further message to follow.
1: Yeah, received that. Police informed me quite a while ago, it's what I liked. 0109.

like I'm not corporate too, more for the board, house, what I like, vacant. I have crew working fences, power not yet switched off, believed to have started at power board, RFS police in attendance, requesting ambulance and an ETA on energy.

meant energy were booked by police, vacant house, unit fancy made with the power not off, requesting ambulance also at 0123.

0: Hey, Red, just checking in if we heard from Rumble with her turn to station.
1: Yes, 74 closed up. Over.
0: Yeah, copy that. My thanks.
1: Thank you. That's 0145.

0: Fly comms, Papa 361 Blue. Fly comms from Pumper 361, we're K3, York Fairmont Resort. No sign of smoke or fire, investigating.
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0: Fly Comms Cap 4, 6, 2, Blue, encoded 3 at 33 Old Punt Road, Tomago. 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Appears to be a security alarm activating. We're making further investigations.
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1: Power has been isolated by energy. 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

Truck 462 Green, stopped from 33 Alpine Road, Tomago. I've gained access. No activated smoke alarms in the premises. We have officially secured the gate to the property and are now code 4.

Yeah, thanks. Again, access, no alarm in the premise there. You've resecured the gate and you're returning to station 0155, channel clear.

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0: 397, boy. Someone's on 397 blue with tight 3. We lost head to our cell club. Nothing showing. We can start investigating.
1: Flight calls on the 397 received for code 3. Name back at our cell. Nothing showing. Investigating. 0212 showing.

0: One line, please.
1: Singer 419.
0: John, Singer 419. We have had a small fire in the communications cupboard at this address. No active fire. Can you continue? Number 417. We may require their PPV fan. And code 2 for pump 401. Thank you.
1: Bombs covered, there is no active fire. Continue pump 417. You may require a PPV. 401 can take a code 2. Pump 401, did you copy that code 2? Over.
2: Hi, guys, pump 401. We have heard that message. Take a code 2.
1: Thanks, guys. 2:13, channel 5.

0: Waar is ons aanval aan zijn geluk? Flight comms, pump 417 blue, overheard the message from tanker 419. Pump 417 doesn't have the fan on board. Yeah, 401 that's got a fan on board. We'll take a code 2 and they can continue, but we don't have the fan on our pump.
1: Yeah, pumper 417, you received that. Thank you for that information. Flight comms calling pumper 401, pumper 401 message.
2: 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I've heard that message also. 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

0: Flight comes up, be 445 Alpha Green. Flight comes RP 445 Alpha Green, stop, cat self extricated, remains at large, all point is code 4.
1: Is your stop, cat has self extricated and remains at large, all point is a code 4, 027N, have a good day guys, general clear.

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0: Pump 440 blue, Wicco 327 Mulgan Crescent, Fulmeri. We've got a van, well alight, crew's going to work with BA on. Second vehicle has an exposure. Looks like the power lines are not affected at this point. Message to follow over.

Fox, on the top 397 blue. Fox, on the top 397 blue, just an update from our location. Area of the inside of the area of the RSL has been investigated, nothing found. Panel has been reset. However, we have a security alarm going off. Burglar alarm. We've contacted security. We'll be in attendance for about 10-15 minutes waiting for them to arrive. And then stop the fire.

monitoring on 7 received your update. The area inside the club has been investigated with nothing found. The panel has been reset. You have a security burglar alarm, operating. You've contacted security and are awaiting their arrival in approximately 10 minutes. We'll just stop to follow. 225 channel.

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1: Four zero one. We're code 3 at Tiger Hospital. Obviously, A is with 419. 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
1: Right, from 440 Green, stop from 27 Logan Crescent Pomeroy. One van fully destroyed by fire. One vehicle partially destroyed by fire. Extinguished crew in BA with 1-38. 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
0: Fire Colours Pumper 440 received fuel stop from 27 Melbourne Crescent. One van totally destroyed by fire. One vehicle partially destroyed by fire. Extinguished with a crew in BA and one line of 38. You've got an hour code 4, 254 channel, please.

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1: 432, pass your stop.
0: 432, stop from 33, Phillip Street. Fire contained to Alpha Bravo Corner. Extinguish crew VA, 2 lines 38. All appliances are now code 7 for contamination. Due to asbestos, first water station.
1: Fire cars number 432, I did miss a little bit in the beginning. I'll get you to repeat that for me. I did get your stop from 33 Phillip Street. Fire was contained, but I didn't get to where. Extinguished with the crew in BA, 2 lines of 38. All appliances are code 7 due to asbestos. If you could just let me know what I missed, over.
0: Fire from pump 432, fire contained to Alpha Bravo Corner and ceiling space. Handover given to police. Code 4.
1: Fire calls pumper 432, yeah, thanks for that, I got that now. Fire contained to Alpha Bravo Corner and ceiling space, hand over to police. Thanks guys, 255 Charlie.

0: Tom, Stega 419, we have an AFA code 100. A fire has occurred and the room was full of smoke. It has been vented and the area of that panel has been isolated and maintenance have been called to replace the fire alarm. It's still in activation and pump 401 is also returning to station. Over.
1: Nine received your stop code 100. Fire had occurred in the room full of smoke. It has been vented. Area of panel has been isolated. Maintenance has been called to replace the fire alarm, which is still in activation. Both appliances are code 4. 0309, channel clear.

0: Simon G, good morning. Assist Ambos with a lift at Sussex Inlet Dunes Resort. Ambos on scene. Someone's got pages out for Sussex Inlet and Cudmira. At this time, I've got the crew of one drone from Cudmira, the captain, over.
1: Copy that. Please,
0: everyone,
1: in to assist.
0: Of course, attaching them now. 03,

0: control from Field Command Juliet.
1: Go ahead.
0: Captain is going Captain 7 to that call ambulance assist at the dunes.
1: Yeah, thanks. Chimera 7, or is it 11 Command Juliet attending over?
0: That's 11 Command Juliet is going.
1: All right, so thank you, 0320.

0: 7, Lima Sierra.
1: And then in 7, can you tell me the details?
0: You're heading to the teams to assist Amber's crew to OSA Captain Harry, MDK is frozen.
1: Oh, she's also you as mobile at 0327.

0: Charles, Hill, Emma, and Juliet.
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0: I'm speaking with the Ambos. What would you know from there?
1: Thank you, 0336.

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0: You just informed one Indian that the code to get through the gate is 2477. And we're down the back corner of the Junior's complex.
1: Yeah, copy. Clear of you, went down in 7, copy direct.
0: Yeah, 1 down in 7, copy direct, thank you.
1: Thank you, both. 0338.

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1: Go ahead.
0: One is on scene, and she's obviously reserved. 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He's rather large, so hopefully everything goes well for us.
1: Zero 2, thank you. Let us know when you're done, dusted. 0346.

0: 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Yeah, we're code 3 to Richmond Mall. No sign of fire, investigating, over.
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1: Go ahead.
0: Yes, Tyson, he's been extracted out of the building and in the back of the ambulance in a stand on the Indian 7 down, and we are returning to station.
1: Received good news. Thanks for your work this morning at 0415.
2: Hi, I'm Sheldon Judy, acknowledging the help, but thanks to the crew.
1: Thank you, Sheldon and Judy. 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

0: Coast Duty Tanks, three down, address over the road, 400 metres up in the road from the train station. We've got a Wabra attached originally, showing nothing on active, it's just attached Killingworth. Now it looks like we are getting a Karoo White at this stage, a Karoo 2. Over.
1: Thank you very much, Collins. Thank you, whatever.
0: Thank you, 0438.

0: call. Very all right. 821, yellow. 821, go ahead. Yes, fuck on there. All right, 821 will be unavailable, so it will be NHL, obviously, yeah, sure.
1: Dear Sam, thank you. Enjoy the day. 0439.

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1: CCC, go ahead.
0: Wet code 332 Fowler Street, Hamilton South. No sign of fire. 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
1: 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Received your code 332 Fowler Street, Hamilton South. 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Investigating. 448 channel clear.

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0: Yeah, AFM comms. 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

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Both flights is code 4. 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
1: Flagons, Pumper 260 from the SO, 32 Fowler Street, Hamilton. Small rubbish fire located in unit, rubbish removed and extinguished, and the police are in attendance, over.

active foul street, you know, small rubbish fire that's been located in the unit, rubbish removed and extinguished, and the police are in attendance. It's 4:56. Channel clear.

0: Flight Commerce 926, people.
1: Flight Commerce Pump 260, passing message.
0: Yeah, Pump 260, change that to a green, apologies. From Unit 2732 Fowler Street, Hamilton South, a small rubbish fire in unit, extinguished fire removal, premises ventilated, police attended scene, Pump 260's code 4 to station.

Refuge of Unit 27, 32 Fowler Street, Hamilton South. Small rubbish fire, extinguished by removal. Premises ventilated, police are in attendance, and you now code 4. 509, channel clear.

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0: 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Got no sign of fire, we're investigating, over.
1: Fire Commons, Pump 505, received Code 3, Wyong Pace. There's no sign of fire, we're investigating. 609, shall clear.

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0: Great, just advising this unit is leaving the Nowra LHQ and proceeding down to Lake Condola for today's boat course, 1 POB, ETA approximately 50 minutes, over.
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1: Fire comms pump 253, blue, from number 48 Common Parade, have located a fire on a power pole. Pole number is 42678. We will require essential energy. Crews standing by waiting for their arrival.

Fire comms number 253, you've come across a fire on a power pole, pole number 42678. You require energy. Crews are standing by awaiting energy. Energy has been contacted. Sarah 632, channel clear.

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1: Brawny 823, go ahead.
0: Yes, Mike, I'm there. 823 will be unavailable for the fourth event here today.
1: Receiver, thanks for Mark, he's unavailable. Enjoy your day, Viacom clear. Yeah.

0: Fuck, almost HP 2-2A. How's your message?
1: HP 2-2A, we're code 3, opposite the skate park at Berkeley Vale. We have two cars. We've got the bin in a bit of a head on. Doesn't appear to be any serious injuries. We're making investigations, over.
0: You code 3 at Skate Park Berkeley Road. You have a two-car MVA. It doesn't appear to be any injuries. Can you confirm all persons are out of the vehicle and no persons trapped?
1: That's a family of comms.
0: Thank you. 228-0647, channel clear.

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1: HV228, could we please have an ambulance attend this call? We had a nurse drive by and just do some assessments on the driver, possible medical episode, which could have been the cause of this accident, and also confirming police to attend, over.

0: Infocom HB228, you're requesting ambulance. You've had a nurse stop on scene and done an assessment. A possible medical episode has caused the accident. You're requesting police also. Is that correct?
1: Yeah, contact the family, over.

0: 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Two five three, pass the stop.
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1: Ram Corner 1.
0: Ram Corner, oh sorry, my apologies, Ram Corner Vault. Ram Corner Vault is heading to Sackville North for training for the day. OIC, Deputy Captain.
1: Some calls during this time.
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1: 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Thank you very much and enjoy your training. 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
0: Sitting in train.
1: See that? Thanks, Mark. He was not available. If you could just update that when you get back to station, that'd be greatly appreciated. Fly calm, clear.

0: go ahead.
1: Hey, Buck, I'm a fish. I'm trading course in Sackville North, crew 1LRC Capital.
0: Do that, thanks. Enjoy your day, Buck. I'm clear.

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1: 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Thank you for the update.
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0: 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Code 3 at 33 Lodge. 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

0: HP228. HP228, we've covered small amount of fluid with Spagsaw. The ambulance are on scene, have assessed one of the drivers. They remain on scene and we're code 4 over.
1: Fight comms, air received, area rendered safe, one driver being assessed by ambulance. 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

0: problems. That's 1305 green. Fire comms, has pumper 305. Comms, has pumper 305, green, from Hume Highway, cross Coles Lane. 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Five occupants in vehicle, all out of vehicle, one getting treated by ambulance. 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Traffic is not blocked. 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
1: 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I'll make your code 4728, John Clee.
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2: Fire comms, AP257 blue, code 3, no sign of fire, investigating, over.
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2: Yeah, just advising, heading to the training centre at Sackville North, crew of 1, I've already marked the truck not available.
1: Thank you very much for that, I appreciate your assistance. Fly come clear.

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1: Go ahead.
0: Yeah, good morning, Tom. So heading down to Carry On Fire Control for the search and rescue. 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
0: 5-6, 2 POV, heading to Lake Controller from Ulla Dulla, ETA 20 minutes, over.
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0: just advising this vehicle with vessel I-9 is now located at Lake Conjola for today's boat course, and we'll be here until further notice. 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
1: Go ahead, 57.
0: Going to a land search at Carrion. We have POV of 2 and an ETA of 55 minutes. Over.
1: Copy that, 57.
0: 57 out.

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1: CP378.
0: Comms 3PC, CP378, Lou, we are code 35A Bigra Street, Braemar. We're investigating. Further message to follow, over.
1: Viacom's here, you're code 3 investigating, sir. It's 745, clear.

0: 364 green.
1: Fire, Carl, let's pump a 364.
0: Yes, sir. From Three Tree Lodge, I've isolated the one head due to a fault. I've contacted the service provider. They're endeavouring to send a technician out, and I've informed the staff at the lodge that that one head has been isolated.
1: Fire comes. Yeah, have you got a 700 code for me?
0: A code for returning to their stations.
1: Fire comes. Yes, sir. I just require a 700 code, over.
2: VRA 395 yellow.
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0: 19 out.

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1: CP378.
0: CP378, Blue, update from Vigorous Street, Braemar. We've made contact with a resident. She's telling us there's a chemical smell in her apartment. We've got two firefighters in VA going to investigate with the gas detector and a litmus paper. Police are in attendance. Confirm the attendance of ambulance. No further needs at this stage, are there?

0: crew in VA and require ambulance. Was that correct?
1: Comms, that's affirmative, and also police are in attendance. Over.
0: Sorry, Comms. Yeah, with thanks. 753, channel clear.

0: if he's ready, I'll go ahead.
1: 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We've just arrived at Lake Kinjala for boat training. 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
0: Copy that, 5-6.

0: 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Flycom, CP363, we're K3 at Barton Street, Lithgow. There is a bit of a smell. We are investigating, over.
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0: Mike, I'm CP363 from Bark Street, Lithgow. We spoke to residents in the area. We believe the smell is a septic smell that is coming from this local sewage plant, which is nearby. We're code 4 attempt station over.
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0: Orange 56 has arrived in Bathurst, and everything's okay. Thank you. Over.
1: 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Thank you for the update.
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1: 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Approximately 40 people self-evacuated. Further messages to follow.
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0: 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One person on 5-7, two on Gulgong 4-1. About an hour's travel time, over.
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1: Yeah, Falcon's up, B511. Not sure if you saw that update come through, but yeah, police are indicating on the Hume near Cooks Hill Road, there should be three police vehicles on the Hume at location as well.
0: Yeah, copy that, comms. Near Cooks Hill Road on the Hume Highway, out.
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0: 511 blue. 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We're code 3, Hume Highway, overpass Yass Junction Road. 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
0: Northwest 16 Charlie, good morning. Advising I'm departing Port Stevens for Tamworth. Travel time is 3 hours 45, and I'll and one person on board, thanks.
1: Copy that, 16 Charlie. Was a welfare check in 2 hours to see how you're travelling. Safe travels.
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0: 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Vic Icons will be proceeding to training in the local area with a crew of 355 in charge.
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0: Viacoms, we had a job yesterday that we still registered on our MVT. I've hit acknowledged on it. It does say that we're not assigned and the incident's closed, but it won't actually clear from our MVT. Are you able to do that for us?
1: Yeah, it's not popping up on this end either. Perhaps if you can restart your MVT, that might be the best option for you. Over.
0: Copy that. We're heading to also the Doilo, Crew 3 OACDC. We are not available for Roma Bravo Clear.
1: Copy, thanks. Bye, I'm clear.

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1: Cyclone, so rescue pump 343 Alpha Blue, code 3, Durance Hotel, Katoomba, alarm ringing, no sign of fire, 5 evacuees, we're investigating, 360 to follow over.
0: Yeah, received your code 3, no sign of fire, investigating, 902, general clear.

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1: Bumper One.
2: Yeah, comms, just confirming, job on MDT. We'll be responding shortly, just waiting our crew leader.

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1: Northern Beaches Bravo, go ahead.
0: Northern Beaches Bus Bravo, apologies. In the area for VF training, crew of 12.
1: Receive that, thanks. 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

0: please?
1: Bomber one.
0: Yeah, comms, we're on scene, currently investigating in the area. Emirates control for the moment on 5 minute 14th.

0: As per your MDT, the fire should be over on the lagoon in the national park side. Over.
1: Yeah, copy that, Tom. Thank you.

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0: flight who is on a paddle board. She can see you and is going to head over towards you to give you some information. Over.
1: Yeah, copy that, comms. Thank you. We can see her right now.
0: Thank you. Five, I'm clear.

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0: Okay, we are departing LHQ, going to Penrith boat ramp. There are two POV, ETA 40 minutes, over.
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2: 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We're departing Parramatta LHQ en route for Penrith boat ramp, 2 POV. 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
1: Copy that, 1-8. Thank you for the update.

0: number one, blue.
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0: Yeah, comms, we've spoken to the informant. She's given us a general direction of where it could be. We've sent some of our firefighters over to check it out with McLeod tools. It's possibly one by one. We're just going over to confirm now.
1: Receive that. Thanks. I'll wait for your official word once you get on scene. Fly, come clear.

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1: 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We have launched Juliet 19, Campbelltown 711, and Liverpool 741 at Davy Robinson on the Georges River. We'll be out here for the remainder of the day. We'll call in when we have come back. Do not require all fare check.
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1: 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Could I just grab your crew size, and did you say you are available or not available? 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
0: 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Will be operating on Brisbane waters until approximately 3 p.m.
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